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1: Given in performance by the Gramercy Trio, in Akron's Guzetta Hall, part of the 2007 annual Akron New Music Festival at the University of Akron. We'll hear violinist Sharon Leventhal, cellist Jonathan Miller, and pianist Randall Hodgkinson, the Gramercy Trio, playing the piano trio in two movements by Nicholas Underhill.

0: Music by Franz Liszt, conducted by another composer, Miklós Rozsa. He led the Hollywood Bowl Symphony Orchestra. Miklós Rozsa was busy in Hollywood for many years as a composer of film scores. That was Liszt's Les Préludes, the Préludes, his third symphonic poem.
1: 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Porthouse Theater, Kent State University's professional summer theater venue, presents the 2026 season with Sideshow in Concert, opening July 7th, followed by Lerner and Lowe's Brigadoon July 24th. Piano Cleveland presents the Cleveland International Piano Competition for Young Artists Solo Piano Round. 13 pianists, ages 10 through 18, take the stage at CIM's Mixon Hall to perform solo recital programs of their own design. It's July 24th through the 26th. To find out more about these events and others, visit WCLV's online arts calendar at www.

0: That was the American Brass Quintet on WCLV. That's the Brass Quintet number 1, published in 2003 and subtitled Circus, by the American composer Clint Needham, who is the composer in residence at the Baldwin Wallace Conservatory.
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The Knight Foundation believes an informed citizenry is essential for representative democracy to function effectively. Information available at kf.org.